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1: Actitud OK.
0: Actitud OK.
2: Ladies and gentlemen, as you know, we have something special down here at Birdland this evening. A recording for Blue Note Records.

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2: George Raid y Aluna George. Turn back time. 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Drácula, voice noise, disc version.
3: Got you on my mind. I can make the time. Oh, you treat me right.
2: Calvin Harris y Jesse.
3: That's what we do. Do my thing like you want me to.
2: Satisfy. Harry Styles.

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Hot one, swerving on my dirt bike. 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My girl stuck it up. Gas on the pedal like gra gra gra. On my roller. 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
2: 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Hysteria.
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2: 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Runway.
4: Get on in. Like this, like that, makes the track spin.
2: Joe Hunt. To no good. Basement Jacks. Where's your head at? Steve Angelo Remix.

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1: We have already in the past produced records. These records were successful and produced considerable results. But the funds have been spent and very well spent. And for this reason, we're now producing

0: DJs make it move. The sound of a new generation. And now, with the biggest Spanish-speaking music radio show on the planet, Luis Lopez.
1: A todo el mundo.